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0: gave a major boost to bilateral ties. During the visit, Mr. Modi held talks with his New Zealand counterpart, Christopher Luxon. The two leaders witnessed the exchange of 5 memoranda of understanding in areas including defence, tourism, sports, disaster management, dairy and animal husbandry. A major highlight of the visit was the community event at Auckland Spark Arena, attended by over 10,000 members of the Indian diaspora. Addressing the gathering, Mr. Modi stated that the future of India and New Zealand is intertwined and the bilateral trade agreement will accelerate India's journey towards a developed nation.
1: भारत और न्यूजीलैंड के रिश्ते में यादें भी हैं, दोस्ती भी है, वैल्यूज भी है और एक कमिटमेंट भी है। भारत न्यूजीलैंड की यही वाका एक नई यात्रा पर निकलने के लिए तैयार है। हमारे सामने अवसरों से भरा खुला समुद्र है, हवाएं हमारे साथ हैं, समंदर की विशाल लहरें हमारे साथ हैं, इच्छा शक्ति का नीला आसमान हमारे साथ है, पाने को काफी कुछ है और मैं जानता हूं हम सफल होंगे।
0: Vietnamese Prime Minister Lee Minh Hoan has ordered a probe into the speedboat tragedy near Phu Quoc Island that claimed the lives of 15 Indian tourists. According to a statement issued by Consulate General of Vietnam in Mumbai, Prime Minister Hoan asked authorities to identify shortcomings, determine causes of the accident and implement corrective measures to prevent similar incidents in the future. The Vietnamese Prime Minister also directed authorities to take strict legal action against anyone found to have violated regulations that may have caused the accident. The tragic incident occurred yesterday when a speedboat carrying 36 people, including 4 crew members, flipped after reportedly being hit by a sudden wave off Rut Nguai Islet. While local authorities managed to rescue 21 people, 15 Indians, including 2 women, were dead. The United States launched a new round of strikes against Iran after Islamic Revolutionary Guard Corps IRGC forces attacked a Cyprus-flagged container ship transiting the Strait of Hormuz. The U.S. military said the strikes were carried out at the direction of President Donald Trump. U.S. CENTCOM said the attack on the commercial vessel left a civilian crew member missing and the vessel is unable to continue the journey due to an onboard fire and significant engine room damage. Explosions were heard in Keshm Island, Bandar Abbas and Sirik following the attacks. Meanwhile, Iran has closed Strait of Hormuz until further notice. The announcement came after the IRGC claimed it fired a warning shot and stopped the vessel. Food Safety and Standards Authority of India, FSSAI, has issued 9 notices to food business operator Swiggy Instamart following multiple consumer complaints alleging violations under the Food Safety and Standards Act 2006. In a social media post, FSSAI said that the food business operator has been directed to submit a detailed explanation and compliance report, failing which legal action will be initiated. Consumer complaints allege the supply of expired, spoiled, rotten, contaminated and otherwise unsafe food products through Swiggy Instamart. The food regulator's notices also raise concerns over incorrect, invalid or non-existent license numbers and food business entities allegedly operating under names different from those registered with FSSAI. In the FIFA World Cup, England have advanced to the semi-finals, beating Norway 2-1 at Miami Stadium, Florida this morning. Jude Bellingham's brilliant 2-goal display inspired England to come from behind to beat Norway after extra time. In tennis, the 21-year-old Linda Navskova won her maiden Grand Slam title after defeating fellow Czech Karolina Muchová 6-2, 5-7, 6-3 in the Wimbledon women's singles final at Centre Court, London last night. And that is the end of this news bulletin.
2: Lake Akashvani Dipu. 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

This is Akashvani, the news read by Subhadra Ramachandran. Prime Minister Narendra Modi has concluded his historic two-day visit to New Zealand and departed for India. The visit, the first by an Indian Prime Minister to New Zealand in over four decades,

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0: This is Akashvani, the news read by Naresh Magu. Prime Minister Narendra Modi has concluded his historic two-day visit to New Zealand and departed for India. The visit, the first by an Indian Prime Minister to New Zealand in over four decades, gave a major boost to bilateral ties. During the visit, Mr. Modi held talks with his New Zealand counterpart, Christopher Luxon. The two leaders witnessed the exchange of five memoranda of understanding in areas including defense, tourism, sports, disaster management, and dairy and animal husbandry. A major highlight of the visit was a community event at Auckland's Spark Arena, attended by over 10,000 members of the Indian diaspora. Addressing the gathering, Mr. Modi stated that the future of India and New Zealand is intertwined and the bilateral trade agreement will accelerate India's journey towards a developed nation.
1: Bharat aur New Zealand ke rishte mein yaadein bhi hain, dosti bhi hain, values bhi hain aur ek commitment bhi hai. Bharat New Zealand ki yahi waqa

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1: Union Home Minister Amit Shah will inaugurate and lay the foundation stones of various people-centric projects of Ahmedabad Municipal Corporation worth 405 crore rupees in Ahmedabad today. During the program, the minister will also kick-start an ambitious mass afforestation campaign for his Gandhinagar Lok Sabha constituency. Vietnamese Prime Minister Le Minh Hun has ordered a probe into the speedboat tragedy near Phu Quoc Island that claimed the lives of 15 Indian tourists. According to a statement issued by Consulate General of Vietnam in Mumbai, Prime Minister Hun has asked authorities to identify shortcomings, determine causes of the accident, and implement corrective measures to prevent similar incidents in the future. The Vietnamese Prime Minister has also directed the authorities to take strict legal action against anyone found to have violated the regulations that may have caused the accident. The tragic incident occurred yesterday when the speedboat carrying 36 people, including four crew members, flipped after reportedly being hit by a sudden wave off Rutungwai Islet. President Draupadi Murmu, Vice President C.P. Radhakrishnan and Prime Minister Narendra Modi have expressed condolence at the tragic boat accident involving Indian nationals near Phu Quoc Island, Vietnam. Expressing sadness at the boat accident, President Murmu gave condolences to the grieving families and prayed for a speedy recovery of the injured. The United States launched a new round of strikes against Iran after Islamic Revolutionary Guard Corps IRGC forces attacked a Cyprus-flagged container ship transiting the Strait of Hormuz. The U.S. military said the strikes were carried out in the direction of President Donald Trump. U.S. CENTCOM said the attack on the commercial vessel left a civilian crew member missing and the vessel is unable to continue the journey due to an onboard fire and significant engine room damage. Food Safety and Standards Authority of India, FSSAI, has issued 9 notices to food business operator Swiggy Instamart following multiple consumer complaints alleging violations under the Food Safety and Standards Act 2006. In a social media post, FSSAI said that the food business operator has been directed to submit a detailed explanation and compliance report, failing which appropriate legal action will be initiated. Consumer complaints alleged the supply of expired, spoiled, rotten, contaminated and otherwise unsafe food products through Swiggy Instamart. Moving on to sports, in the FIFA World Cup, England have advanced to the semi-finals, beating Norway 2-1 at Miami Stadium, Florida this morning. Jude Bellingham's brilliant two-goal display inspired England to come from behind to beat Norway after extra time. Spain and France have already booked their places in the last four. Spain secured a thrilling 2-1 victory over Belgium to advance, while France progressed with a comfortable 2-0 win over Morocco. In tennis, the 21-year-old Linda Noskova won her maiden Grand Slam title after defeating fellow Czech Karolina Muchova 6-2, 5-7, 6-3 in the Wimbledon women's singles final at Centre Court, London last night. And that is the end of this news bulletin.
2: Lake Akashvani Dipu Jamaica Vang Bom Lake FM Ben Along Pen Megahertz Paru Sira Tobora Sirke Lapen Akashvani Dipu Ajay Meki Do Anta Nanglitum News on Air a mobile app along Penta Archulongichi 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
2: The Great Cat.
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2: 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The Great Cat with golden eyes star out between the bars. Desert are dear and different skies and night with different star. A tiger in the zoo.
0: Tangan lo? 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
2: 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He ran away to Scotland, the people there to see. There he found that the ground was as hard that a yard was as long that a song. Thank you.
0: Tanga lo, mar jume piglo, de. 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
2: Awareness na flag SAC ninji.
0: SA di? Oh, toan teng putha.
2: Awareness na flag. It is awareness na flag. We call it the tricolor or the tiranga. It has three color, saffron, white, and green. The saffron is at the top. The green is at the bottom. Between the saffron and the green, there is the white. In the middle of the white part, there is a chakra. We call it the Asoka chakra. It is blue in color. The saffron color of our flag stands for bravery. It teaches us to be brave. We should have courage in our heart. We should have no fear. We should fight against bad things. The white color stands for trust and peace. It teaches us to be true. It also teaches us to love all. We should live like brother and sister. We should not fight. We are children of the same God. The green color stands for hope. It teaches us that we should work hard. We should produce more crops. We should make India a rich country. The Asoka chakra stands for the middle of justice. Thus, our flag tells us that we should be brave and true. We should love peace and justice. We should love others. We are all brothers and sisters. India is our motherland. Our flag stands for the freedom of our motherland. We are proud of our national flag. We respect our national flag. We salute our national flag. We love our national flag. Up, up our national flag. Up, our national flag. Jai Hind. Thank you.
0: Non nente kopi lo nang par jui do lang ma? 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
2: Karbi a poem.
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0: Prime Minister Narendra Modi concludes his three-nation tour of Indonesia, Australia and New Zealand. Departs for India after holding extensive talks with New Zealand Prime Minister Christopher Luxon. Vietnam government orders probe into speedboat tragedy that killed 15 Indian tourists. US launches new round of strikes against Iran after IRGC forces attack container ship transiting Strait of Hormuz. Iranian Navy closes the vital sea corridor until further notice. IMD forecasts heavy rainfall across northern and eastern parts of the country for next 4 days. England beats Norway 2-1 to reach FIFA World Cup semi-finals. And Linda Noskova beats Karolina Muchova to win first Wimbledon tennis title. Prime Minister Narendra Modi has concluded his three-nation tour of Indonesia, Australia and New Zealand and departed for India after holding extensive talks with New Zealand Prime Minister Christopher Luxon. India and New Zealand elevated their bilateral ties to a strategic partnership and signed several agreements and memoranda of understanding across key sectors. These include defense, tourism, sports, disaster management, and dairy and animal husbandry sectors. A major highlight of the visit was the community event at Auckland's Spark Arena, attended by over 10,000 members of the Indian diaspora. Addressing the gathering, Mr. Modi stated that the future of India and New Zealand is intertwined and the bilateral trade agreement will accelerate India's journey towards a developed nation.
1: भारत और न्यूजीलैंड के रिश्ते में यादें भी हैं, दोस्ती भी है, वैल्यूज भी है और एक कमिटमेंट भी है। भारत न्यूजीलैंड की यही वाका एक नई यात्रा पर निकलने के लिए तैयार है। हमारे सामने अवसरों से भरा खुला समुद्र है, हवाएं हमारे साथ है, समंदर की विशाल लहरें हमारे साथ है, इच्छा शक्ति का नीला आसमान हमारे साथ है, पाने को काफी कुछ है और मैं जानता हूं हम सफल होंगे।
0: On the occasion, Prime Minister Luxon described India as a trusted friend, praised the contribution of the Indian community to New Zealand's progress, and appreciated Prime Minister Modi's leadership. Prime Minister Modi thanked Prime Minister Luxon for his warm hospitality and said the visit had opened a new chapter in India-New Zealand relations.
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0: Ministry of External Affairs spokesperson Randhir Jaiswal said Prime Minister Modi's three-country visit delivered significant outcomes, advancing cooperation across several sectors, including trade, technology, security, education, innovation, and people-to-people exchanges, among others. Vietnamese Prime Minister Le Minh Hun has ordered a probe into the speedboat tragedy near Phu Quoc Island that claimed the lives of 15 Indian tourists. According to a statement issued by Consulate General of Vietnam in Mumbai, Prime Minister Hun has asked authorities to identify shortcomings, determine causes of the accident, and implement corrective measures to prevent similar incidents in the future. The Vietnamese Prime Minister has also directed the authorities to take strict legal action against anyone found to have violated regulations that may have caused the accident. The Vietnamese Prime Minister has also directed the authorities to provide assistance to victims and their families. The tragic incident occurred yesterday when the speedboat carrying 36 people, including 4 crew members, flipped after reportedly being hit by a sudden wave off Rutengoy Island. While local authorities managed to rescue 21 people, 15 Indians, including 2 women, died. The Indian Embassy in Vietnam has released a list of the deceased provided by the Vietnamese authorities. Of the 15 deceased, 10 are from Tamil Nadu, 3 from Andhra Pradesh and 2 from Kerala. President Draupadi Murmu, Vice President C.P. Radhakrishnan, Prime Minister Narendra Modi and External Affairs Minister Dr. S.J. Shankar have expressed condolence at the tragedy.

0: Strategic boat accident. The United States launched a new round of strikes against Iran after Islamic Revolutionary Guard Corps, IRGC, forces attacked a Cyprus-flagged container ship transiting the Strait of Hormuz. A report.
1: U.S. military said these strikes were carried out at the direction of President Donald Trump. U.S. CENTCOM said the attack on the commercial vessel left a civilian crew member missing and the vessel is unable to continue the journey due to an onboard fire and significant engine room damage. Explosions were heard in Keshem Island, Bandar Abbas and Sirik following the attacks. Meanwhile, Iran has closed the Strait of Hormuz until further notice. Iran's IRGC Navy said the sea route was closed following an incident involving a vessel that attempted to use an unauthorized route. The force said no ships will be allowed to transit through the strategic waterway until what it called U.S. interference in the region ends. The announcement came after the IRGC claimed it fired a warning shot and stopped the vessel. Meanwhile, U.S. President Donald Trump said that negotiations with Iran will continue despite tensions. Jigyasa Pandey, Akashwani News, Delhi.
0: This is Akashwani giving you the news. For quick news updates round the clock, follow us on our X handle at AIR News Alerts. And for details of stories and more, log on to our website www.newsonair.gov.in and download News on AIR app. The Joint Parliamentary Committee examining the proposed One Nation, One Election bills has concluded its two-day consultations in Goa. During the visit, the committee held discussions with the state government, political parties, legislators, constitutional experts, public sector undertakings, civil society representatives and the media. More from our correspondent.
2: The Joint Parliamentary Committee on the Constitution 129th Amendment Bill 2024 and the Union Territories Laws Amendment Bill 2024 has concluded its two-day consultations in Goa on the proposal for simultaneous elections. On the first day, the committee met Chief Minister Dr. Pramod Sawant, representatives of recognized political parties, constitutional experts, the State Election Commission and officials of Goa University. On the concluding day yesterday, committee interacted with Goa Legislative Assembly Speaker Dr. Ganesh Gaonkar, leader of opposition Yuriale Mao and members of the Legislative Assembly from different political parties. Earlier during the visit, Committee Chairman and Member of Parliament P.P. Chaudhary said simultaneous elections would strengthen governance, reduce expenditure and minimize disruptions caused by frequent polls. He clarified that one nation, one election does not mean voting across the country on a single day but conducting Lok Sabha and Assembly elections together in phases once every 5 years. The committee will next visit Lucknow as part of its nationwide consultations. Akashwani News, Panji.
0: Union Home Minister Amit Shah will inaugurate and lay the foundation stone of various people-centric projects of Ahmedabad Municipal Corporation worth 405 crore rupees in Ahmedabad today. During the program, the minister will also kickstart an ambitious mass afforestation campaign for his Gandhinagar Lok Sabha constituency. A report from our correspondent.
3: Union Home Minister Amit Shah has undertaken an ambitious initiative to transform his Gandhinagar Lok Sabha constituency into one of the greenest constituency in the country through a massive plantation drive. As part of this campaign to combat climate change, over 1.25 crore saplings are being planted across his constituency this year. Under this drive, the Forest Department will plant nearly 60 lakh native saplings across Ahmedabad and Gandhinagar districts using the One Kavach model, that is Gujarat's indigenous version of the Miyawaki technique designed for rapid ecological restoration. Aparna Khunt, Akashwani News, Ahmedabad.
0: In a mega campaign, the Uttar Pradesh government will plant 35 crore saplings today. Chief Minister Yogi Adityanath will launch the statewide Paudharopan Mahayagya from Gorakhpur this morning. He will plant saplings near the Gorakhpur Link Expressway and along Tal Ring Road under the Ek Ped Maake Naam campaign. Mortma correspondent.
4: In the plantation mega campaign to be carried out through the coordination of 27 departments, the Forest Department has been assigned the largest target of 15 crore 50 lakh saplings. 5 lakh 50,000 saplings will be planted along the Ganga Expressway. This year, under the Maha Abhiyan, several new forests will be created, including the Samraswan, Samriddhivan, Krishivan, Urjavan, and Kapivan. The Maharshi Charak Medicinal Forest was launched on June 5th on World Environment Day. Mission Chhaya, Viraldhara tree plantation, Moringa Bhandara and Mango Bhandara will also be a key part of the campaign. Sushil Chandra Tiwari, Akashwani News, Lucknow.
0: The India Meteorological Department, IMD, has forecast heavy rainfall across northern and eastern parts of the country for the next 4 days. These places include Jammu and Kashmir and Ladakh, Himachal Pradesh, Uttarakhand, Punjab, Chandigarh, Haryana, Delhi, East Uttar Pradesh, Chhattisgarh,

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1: For Assam, Meghalaya, it is a red alert. Heavy rainfall activity likely to continue over these sub-regions. And if you talk about the another part of country, we are not expecting any significant rainfall. Rainfall activity is likely to be subdued over South Peninsula India, Central India, West Central India, and plains of Northwest India. Heavy rainfall activity, if you talk about Northwest India, may occur over Northern Punjab, Northern Haryana, and over Uttarakhand. It may occur for next 6-7 days.
0: And now in sports news, in the FIFA World Cup, England advanced to the semi-finals, beating Norway 2-1 at Miami Stadium, Florida this morning. Jude Bellingham's brilliant two-goal display inspired England to come from behind to beat Norway after extra time. Spain and France have already booked their places in the last four. In tennis, 21-year-old Linda Noskova won her maiden Grand Slam title after defeating fellow Czech Karolina Muchova 6-2, 5-7, 6-3 in the Wimbledon women's singles final at Centre Court, London last night. Noskova became the third Czech woman in 4 years to win the grass court major after Markita Vondrousova in 2023 and Barbora Krejcikova in 2024. After winning the title, Linda said, "It's never easy to get to the last point."
2: Ladies singles champion for 2026 from the Czech Republic, Linda Noskova.
3: It feels incredible. And all these matches have been so tough, so physically or mentally tough. Especially, you know, it's never easy to get the last point. I think we made a history.
0: The stage is also set for the men's singles final tonight, where world number one Jannik Sinner will face Germany's Alexander Zverev. The match is scheduled to start at 8:30 p.m. Indian Standard Time. And now for a look at today's newspapers, it's over to Subhadra Ramachandran.
4: Thank you, Naresh. Prime Minister Narendra Modi's New Zealand visit figures prominently on the front pages of newspapers. Hindustan Times shows a picture of Mr. Modi and his counterpart Christopher Luxon under the headline India-New Zealand Raise Ties to Strategic Bond, Inc. 12 Pacts. India a strategic launchpad, PM Modi tells NZ CEOs, writes the Sunday Pioneer. POK stir intensifies, protesters warn park forces to stay away is a top headline in the Asian Age. Bengal CM orders statewide crackdown on illegal liquor, drug dens after Baripur horror, reports the Sunday Statesman. New high for India-made car exports under the headline. The Financial Express quoting the latest export data released by the Department of Commerce under the Minister of Commerce and Industry writes that outbound shipments of passenger vehicles scaled an all-time high of 79,967 crore rupees, marking a 30.59% growth over financial year 2025. In its editorial title, Wayanad Landslide, mountains keep warning us, but are we listening? The Times of India writes that barely 2 years after Wayanad witnessed one of India's worst landslide disasters, another mountain side has collapsed. The immediate cause of the landslide will eventually be established, but mountains are not simply obstacles waiting to be drilled through. They are living landscapes with limits that engineering alone cannot negotiate. And finally, a historic Gurudwara in Lahore associated with Sri Guru Har Gobind Sahib Ji, built in 1923, has been reopened for the first time since partition, ending a wait of nearly 79 years, reports the Sunday Tribune. And with that, it's back to you, Naresh.
0: Thank you, Subhadra. And now, before we end the bulletin, the headlines once again. Prime Minister Narendra Modi concludes his three-nation tour of Indonesia, Australia and New Zealand, departs for India after holding extensive talks with New Zealand Prime Minister Christopher Luxon. Vietnam government orders probe into speedboat tragedy that killed 15 Indian tourists. U.S. launches new round of strikes against Iran after IRGC forces attack container ship transiting Strait of Hormuz. Iranian Navy closes the vital sea corridor until further notice. IMD forecasts heavy rainfall across northern and eastern parts of the country for next 4 days. England beat Norway 2-1 to reach FIFA World Cup semi-finals, and Linda Noskova beats Karolina Muchova to win first Wimbledon tennis title. And with that, we end the morning news. Have a nice day.
5: Lake Akashvani Dipu Jamake Vangbom Lake FM Ben Along Ben Megahertz Paru Sira Tokbora Sirke Lapen Akashvani

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afternoon. This is Akashwani, and I'm Sunil Verma with the Midday News. The headlines. India condemns attack on commercial vessel GFS Galaxy off coast of Oman. 10 Indians rescued, one reported missing. New Delhi expresses concern over continuing attacks on commercial shipping in the region. Prime Minister Narendra Modi returns to New Delhi after concluding several agreements during his visit to Indonesia, Australia and New Zealand. Home Minister Amit Shah inaugurates and lays foundation stones of several development projects in Ahmedabad. Employees Provident Fund Organization introduces a 6-month amnesty scheme for establishments of

0: operating private provident fund trust to regularize their status. In Wimbledon, Jannik Sinner to lock horns with Alexander Zverev for men's singles title this evening. And in FIFA World Cup, England and Argentina enter semi-finals. India has condemned the attack on the commercial vessel GFS Galaxy off the coast of Oman today. The External Affairs Ministry informed in a statement that of the 11 Indian nationals on board, 10 have been rescued so far, while one Indian national is reportedly missing. It said the Indian Embassy in Oman is closely monitoring the situation and proactively coordinating with the Omani authorities in the ongoing search and rescue operation. India has thanked the Omani authorities for their support. New Delhi has expressed concern over the continuing incidents of attacks on commercial shipping in the region. It reiterated the call for immediate de-escalation of tensions and the conclusion of ongoing negotiations for a diplomatic solution so that peace and stability can return to the region. The External Affairs Ministry said the targeting of commercial shipping and civilian infrastructure in the region must end, and free and unimpeded navigation and commerce through the international waterways in the region in keeping with international law must be restored at the earliest. The United States launched fresh airstrikes on Iran this morning. The airstrikes came after Tehran attacked a commercial vessel in the Strait of Hormuz, setting it ablaze and forcing its crew to abandon ship. U.S. Central Command said it targeted around 140 Iranian military sites, including missile, drone, and communications facilities. Iran retaliated with missile and drone attacks targeting Bahrain, Kuwait, Qatar, and the United Arab Emirates. Qatar and Kuwait said they intercepted the incoming projectiles, while Bahrain also activated missile alerts. Iran also claimed to have carried out strikes on a U.S. military base in Jordan. Iran's Revolutionary Guard said it has closed the Strait of Hormuz until further notice and warned of further action if U.S. strikes continue. Prime Minister Narendra Modi has returned to New Delhi after concluding several agreements during his six-day visit to Indonesia, Australia and New Zealand, a report by our correspondent.
1: In the first leg of his three-nation tour, Mr. Modi visited Indonesia. During the visit, the Prime Minister held bilateral discussions with the Indonesian President and reviewed the progress. The two nations exchanged MOUs and agreements in the fields of defense, critical and rare earth minerals, agriculture, maritime security, and space. During his visit, Prime Minister Modi was conferred the highest civilian medal of honor, Bintang Adipurn, of the Republic of Indonesia. In the second leg of his tour, Prime Minister Modi traveled to Melbourne, Australia, where he participated in the third India-Australia annual summit with the Australian Prime Minister. The visit also enabled the supply of uranium from Australia to India. During the visit, Australian Super announced to invest $500 million to India's National Investment and Infrastructure Fund. On the final leg of his three-nation visit, the Prime Minister visited Auckland. During the visit, Prime Ministers of India and New Zealand announced the creation of the India-New Zealand Strategic Partnership and set a target to double by bilateral trade by 2030. With Dipendra Kumar, Saklayan Akhtar for Akashwani News, Delhi.
0: BJP has said that India has emerged as a stabilizing force in the Indian Ocean and Indo-Pacific region. Addressing a press conference in New Delhi, party spokesperson Sambit Patra said, Prime Minister Narendra Modi recently visited Seychelles and Indonesia to further strengthen these strategic ties. He said the free trade agreement between India and New Zealand is a significant achievement. Mr. Patra highlighted 10 important outcomes from his visit to Indonesia, Australia and New Zealand. This concludes the Indian Ocean Indo-Pacific Strategic Alliance, Defence and Maritime Cooperation, Critical Mineral Cooperation, Energy Security, Economic and Investment Outcomes, Digital Public Infrastructure and Educational Partnership. Mr. Patra also highlighted that India and Australia have issued a joint declaration on defence and security cooperation.
2: At the profound contribution of our great nation of more than 1 million Australians who trace their roots proudly back to India, your generosity of spirit shines through in every way. Over generations, your commitment to Australian aspiration and your love of this country has made it better, stronger and more vibrant. Australians of all backgrounds

0: have been enriched by you bringing your culture here and adding it to our multicultural character. We are a better nation because we have you in it. You are a living bridge between Australia and India.
1: Former Qatar Emir Sheikh Hamad bin Khalifa Al Thani, who transformed the Gulf nation into a major global player in diplomacy, media and investment, has died at the age of 74. He ruled Qatar for 18 years before voluntarily handing over power to his son in 2013, breaking with regional tradition. Under his leadership, Qatar emerged as a global energy powerhouse, launched the Al Jazeera News Network, expanded its international investments, and successfully hosted the 2022 FIFA World Cup. Prime Minister Narendra Modi has expressed grief over the demise of Father Emir of Qatar, Sheikh Hamad bin Khalifa Al Thani. In a social media post, Mr. Modi said that he was a visionary leader who led Qatar to great levels of development and prosperity. The Prime Minister added that India remembers him as a true friend. Mr. Modi conveyed his condolences to the Emir of Qatar, Sheikh Tamim bin Hamad Al Thani, and the entire royal family and people of Qatar. The Indian Embassy in Vietnam today informed that the mortal remains of the 15 Indian nationals who lost their lives in yesterday's boat capsize near Phu Quoc Island in Vietnam are being transported to Ho Chi Minh City, Vietnam. In a social media post, the embassy said that after the completion of necessary formalities there, the mortal remains will be transported to India at the earliest. This is Akashwani giving you the news. For quick news updates round the clock, follow us on our X handle at AIR News Alerts. And for details of stories and more, log on to our website www.newsonair.gov.in and download News on AIR app. Home Minister Amit Shah today inaugurated and laid the foundation stones for a series of development projects of the Ahmedabad Municipal Corporation worth 405 crore rupees in Ahmedabad. On this occasion, he launched a massive tree plantation drive under the Ek Ped Mark Inam campaign, which saw the planting of over 1 crore 25 lakh saplings across his Lok Sabha constituency, Gandhinagar, today. Addressing the gathering, Mr. Shah highlighted a long-term environmental roadmap to increase the green cover of the constituency to 20% by the 2029 elections. We have a report from our correspondent.
2: The Home Minister stressed that planting indigenous species like banyan, peepal, jambu and arjun will help lower city's temperature by 5% and ensure a livable environment for future generations. The Minister also issued a strong call to action for universal adoption of solar rooftops, urging every household and residential society to contribute to environmental sustainability. As part of this environmental push, 101 new oxygen parks were inaugurated and a dedicated e-book mapping their details was also released. In a major boost to public transport, 333 new electric buses were inducted into AMTS and BRTS fleets, making the Ahmedabad BRTS the first in the country to operate 100% electric and zero pollution fleet. Aparna Khund, Akashwani News, Ahmedabad.
1: Union Minister Shivraj Singh Chauhan has emphasized that planting trees is extremely important for protecting the environment and ensuring a sustainable future. Addressing the Vriksh Mitra program and Paryavaran Sanrakshan Sankalp event in New Delhi, Mr. Chauhan said today the entire world is concerned about climate change and global warming. He noted that since 1880, rising ocean temperatures and melting glaciers have led to an increase in global sea levels by about 20 to 23 centimeters. He added that the Earth's average temperature has risen by nearly 1.5 degrees Celsius compared to 1900, which is a serious warning sign of climate change. The Employees Provident Fund organizations have introduced the Amnesty Scheme 2026, providing a one-time opportunity for establishments operating exempted Provident Fund to regularize their status. Labor and Employment Ministry said that the scheme will remain open for a period of 6 months. This scheme applies to establishments that have been operating a Provident Fund Trust recognized under the Income Tax Act 1961. The Ministry said eligible establishments shall submit a form

0: formal application through email to the concerned regional office. An exempted provident fund is an employer-managed PF scheme that handles its own provident fund contributions internally through a private trust rather than depositing them directly into the employee's provident fund organization. We have a report.
1: The EPFO's introduced amenity scheme provides a one-time opportunity for eligible establishments that have been operating recognized PF trusts to regularize their status retrospectively. It is intended to bring such trusts within a uniform statutory framework while ensuring compliance with the applicable legal provisions. For employees, the scheme is expected to provide a greater certainty regarding the legal status of their employer's provident fund trust. It also requires that member accounts should have received contributions and interest at par with or better than the statutory EPFO rates for the prescribed relief to apply. By regularizing exempted PF trusts, the scheme is also expected to make the administration of provident fund benefits more streamlined and legally compliant. With Deependra Kumar, this is Vishnu PS for Akashwani News, Delhi.
0: In tennis, two Wimbledon titles will be decided today as the men's singles and women's doubles finals are played. World number one Jannik Sinner will face Germany's Alexander Zverev in the men's singles final at 8:30 p.m. Indian Standard Time. Sinner booked his place in the title clash with a straight sets victory over Novak Djokovic, while Zverev entered his first Wimbledon final after defeating British wildcard Arthur Fairey. The women's doubles final will begin at 5:30 p.m. IST. In the FIFA World Cup, England booked their semi-final berth with a 2-1 extra time win over Norway, while Argentina entered the semi-final defeating Switzerland 3-1 this morning. In the first semi-final, France and Spain will face off on Wednesday. The match will kick off at 12:30 a.m. Indian Standard Time. France reached the semi-finals after defeating Morocco 2-0 in the quarter-finals, while Spain advanced with a hard-fought 2-1 victory over Belgium. The second semi-final will be played on Thursday between England and Argentina at 12:30 a.m. Indian time. The winners of the two semi-finals will meet in the FIFA World Cup final on July the 20th at New York, New Jersey Stadium. The losing teams will play the third place playoff on July the 19th in Miami. The India Meteorological Department has issued an orange alert for heavy to very heavy rainfall over Assam, Meghalaya, Bihar, Sub-Himalayan, West Bengal and Sikkim today. It has predicted heavy rainfall conditions at isolated places over Arunachal Pradesh, Chhattisgarh, East Uttar Pradesh, Gangetic West Bengal and Himachal Pradesh today. And now, before we end the bulletin, the headlines once again. India condemns attack on commercial vessel GFS Galaxy off coast of Oman. 10 Indians rescued, one reported missing. New Delhi expresses concern over continuing attacks on commercial shipping in the region. Prime Minister Narendra Modi returns to New Delhi after concluding several agreements during his visit to Indonesia, Australia and New Zealand. Home Minister Amit Shah inaugurates and lays foundation stones of several development projects in Ahmedabad. Employees Provident Fund Organization introduces a six-month amnesty scheme for establishments operating private Provident Fund Trust to regularize their status. In Wimbledon, Jannik Sinner to lock horns with Alexander Zverev for men's singles title this evening. And in FIFA World Cup, England and Argentina enter semi-finals. And with that, we end the midday news.

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Good evening. This is Akashwani and I am Nishit Kumar with the news at 9. The headlines. India calls for immediate de-escalation of tensions in West Asia region after attack on commercial ship carrying Indian nationals off Oman coast. USS Strait of Hormuz open to all vessels and American military ready to ensure freedom of navigation. Mortal remains of 15 Indian tourists who died in Vietnam boat tragedy brought to Ho Chi Minh City to be transported to India at the earliest. Uttar Pradesh creates new benchmark in environmental conservation by planting over 35 crore saplings in a single day. India bagged total of 16 medals including 3 gold at Under 23 Athletic Championships in China. And in Wimbledon tennis, men's singles final between top seed Yannick Sinner and second seed Alexander Zverev underway in London. And now the news in detail. New Delhi has reiterated its call for immediate de-escalation of tensions in West Asia region after attack on a commercial ship GFS Galaxy carrying Indian crew members off the coast of Oman today. Condemning the attack, the External Affairs Ministry said in a statement that out of 11 Indian nationals on board, 10 have been rescued so far, while one is reportedly missing. The ministry said the Indian Embassy in Oman is closely monitoring the situation and proactively coordinating with the Omani authorities in the ongoing search and rescue operation. India has thanked the Omani authorities for their support. New Delhi has expressed concern over the continuing incidents of attacks on commercial shipping in the region. It also reiterated the call for conclusion of ongoing negotiations for a diplomatic solution so that peace and stability can return to the region. Meanwhile, the U.S. Central Command, CENTCOM, has said the Strait of Hormuz remains open to all vessels seeking lawful passage. Strait of Hormuz is a critical shipping route for a significant share of the world's oil and natural gas trade. The U.S. statement comes hours after Iran's Islamic Revolutionary Guard announced the closure of the strategic waterway until further notice. In a social media post, the CENTCOM said the U.S. forces are positioned to ensure freedom of navigation despite what it described as Iranian aggression, harassment, threats, and arbitrary declarations. It is said that Iran does not control the Strait of Hormuz and that safe transit routes remain open. CENTCOM added that U.S. forces have facilitated the passage of more than 800 ships and over 400 million barrels of crude oil through the waterway over the past 2 months. Earlier, the United States carried out fresh airstrikes on Iran after Tehran attacked a commercial vessel in the Strait of Hormuz, setting it on fire and forcing its crew to abandon ship. According to CENTCOM, the strikes targeted around 140 Iranian military sites, including missiles, drone, and communications facilities. Iran responded with missile and drone attacks targeting Bahrain.

0: Kuwait, Qatar, Jordan, and the United Arab Emirates. Qatar and Kuwait said they intercepted the incoming projectiles while Bahrain activated missile alerts. The mortal remains of the 15 Indian tourists who lost their lives in yesterday's boat capsize incident near Phu Quoc Island in Vietnam were taken to Ho Chi Minh City today. The Indian Embassy in Vietnam, in a social media post, informed that the mortal remains will be transported to India at the earliest after the completion of necessary formalities in Ho Chi Minh City. It added that the embassy and the consulate general are closely coordinating with the Vietnamese authorities and assured all possible assistance to facilitate the early transportation of the mortal remains to India. The embassy also said that 16 of the 17 rescued Indian tourists are on their way back to India, while one tourist who remains in critical condition is undergoing treatment at a hospital in Phu Quoc. The accident occurred when a speedboat carrying 36 people, including four crew members, capsized after being hit by a sudden wave near Rut Nangoi Islet. While 21 people were rescued, 15 Indian tourists, including two women, died in the mishap. According to the list released by the Indian Embassy, 10 of the deceased were from Tamil Nadu, 3 from Andhra Pradesh, and 2 from Kerala. Meanwhile, Vietnamese Prime Minister Lee Minh Hung has ordered a probe into the incident and directed authorities to ensure that those found responsible are held accountable. The third BRICS Transport Ministers meeting concluded in Nagpur today under India's BRICS Chairship 2026. The four-day meeting began on the 9th of this month. The meeting ended with the unanimous adoption of the ministerial declaration outlining cooperation among BRICS countries in areas including sustainable transport, logistics, transport, decarbonization, sustainable aviation fuel, urban mobility, circular infrastructure, and railway research. This is Akashwani giving you the news. For quick news updates round the clock, follow us on our X handle at AIR News Alerts. And for details of the stories and more, log on to our website, newsonair.gov.in, and download the News on AIR app. Welcome back to the News at 9. A massive tree plantation campaign was conducted across the country today. Uttar Pradesh created a new benchmark in environment conservation by planting 35 crore 27 lakh saplings in a single day under the Ek Ped Maa Ke Naam campaign today. Chief Minister Yogi Adityanath launched the statewide Vriksharopan Mahayagya drive from Gorakhpur by planting the sacred Triveni saplings comprising neem, peepal and banyan near the Link Expressway. He also planted a Molshri sapling along Thal Ring Road. This is 27,89,000 more than the government's target of 35 crores. Chief Minister Yogi Adityanath congratulated the people of the state for this achievement. Governor Anandiben Patel planted a white sandalwood sapling at the Janabhavan premises as part of the campaign. We have a report.
1: A total of 29 sandalwood saplings were planted at the Nakshatra Vatika of Jan Bhavan during the program. Officials and employees of Jan Bhavan, along with girls from the government girls' home, Sindhi Kheda, participated in the plantation drive. Many ministers and public representatives participated in the campaign, along with members of NGO, various departments, students and general public. The campaign ran in all 18 divisions and 75 districts of the state. The state also planted more than 5 crore saplings on the World Environment Day on 5th June this year. Cumulative plantation for this year for Uttar Pradesh stands at 40 crore 29 lakh. The plantation mega campaign was carried out through the coordination of 27 departments, and the forest department completed the largest target of 15.50 crore saplings. With Sushil Tiwari's report from Lucknow, Reshma Tiwari, Akashwani News.
0: Home Minister Amit Shah launched a massive tree plantation drive in Gandhinagar, Gujarat, which saw the planting of over 1.25 crore saplings across his Lok Sabha constituency today. Addressing the gathering, the Home Minister highlighted a long-term environmental roadmap to increase the green cover of the constituency to 20% by 2029. We have more from our correspondent.
2: Union Home and Cooperation Minister Amit Shah planted trees at Gota Godavi Canal, Bhadaj, Savanna Party Plot, Sarkhej, NDDB Plot, Vadaj in Ahmedabad today. Along with this, the Ahmedabad Municipal Corporation created a Guinness World Record by planting 3.61 lakh trees in a single hour using the Miyawaki method. More than 25,000 volunteers enthusiastically joined this campaign held in an area of about 91,000 square meter. In the presence of Mr. Shah, with the aim of making Ahmedabad City and the entire Gandhinagar Lok Sabha Consistency, a green Lok Sabha, MOUs were signed with ITC India Limited, Vishwanath Realtors Association.

0: of automobiles dealers and Sheetal Infrastructure, IFFCO, Guda for tree plantation in the city and its conservation for 3 consecutive years. Mr. Shra expressed his determination to increase the greenery in the Gandhinagar Lok Sabha constituency from 11.23% to 20%. Mayur Solanki, Akashwani News, Ahmedabad.
1: Addressing the Vriksh Mitra Program and Paryavaran Sanrakshan Sankalp event in New Delhi today, Union Minister Shivraj Singh Chauhan emphasized that planting trees is extremely important for protecting the environment and ensuring a sustainable future.
2: As temperatures continue to rise, the climate crisis will only deepen. Estimates suggest that if the current trend continues, climate change could reduce global GDP by as much as 20% by the end of this century. The resulting economic crisis could be so severe that recovering from it would become extremely difficult. Therefore, if greenhouse gas emissions continue at their current pace by the year 2050, the Earth will face serious environmental, economic and social challenges.
1: Madhya Pradesh Chief Minister Dr. Mohan Yadav flagged off the plantation drive in Indore, which targets to plant 21 lakh saplings across the state. Union Minister for Housing and Urban Affairs Manohar Lal has emphasized the need for adopting environmental friendly technology in construction sector. Speaking at the function organized on the 172nd Foundation Day of the Central Public Works Department in New Delhi, the minister stressed that while constructing any building or structure, the durability strength should not be compromised.
3: One of the challenges we face today is protecting the environment. To safeguard it, we need to adopt technologies that are sustainable and environmentally responsible. In many cases, time is also a constraint, so we must ensure that our buildings and infrastructure can be constructed more quickly and efficiently. Land is another major concern. Since land is a limited resource, while our needs continue to grow, we must use it wisely and keep all these factors in mind as we move forward.
1: The government has refuted a fake image circulating on the social media claiming that ethanol blended petrol can cause problems in a vehicle's fuel tank. The Press Information Bureau's fact-check unit has termed the claim as false. It said the Ministry of Petroleum and Natural Gas has clarified that E20 petrol supplied by oil marketing companies conforms to the standards prescribed by the Bureau of Indian Standards. Afghanistan's Minister of Agriculture, Irrigation and Livestock, Mawlali Ataullah Omari, concluded his six-day visit to India today. During the visit, the Afghan minister met with Agriculture and Farmers Welfare Minister Shivraj Singh Chauhan. India reiterated its commitment to supporting Afghanistan's agricultural sector through cooperation in climate-resilient and bio-fortified crop varieties, sustainable irrigation practices, water harvesting, watershed development and other areas of mutual interest. Former Qatar Emir Sheikh Hamad bin Khalifa Al Thani, who transformed the Gulf nation into a major global player in diplomacy, media and investment, has died at the age of 74. India has declared one-day national mourning tomorrow as a mark of respect for the father Emir of Qatar. The national flag will be flown at half-mast on the day, mourning throughout India on all buildings where the national flag is flown regularly. Prime Minister Narendra Modi has expressed condolences at the demise of the father Emir of Qatar. External Affairs Ministry said in a statement that Parliamentary Affairs and Minority Affairs Minister Kiran Rijiju is visiting Qatar to convey condolences on behalf of the Government of India to the state of Qatar. U.S. Senator Lindsey Graham, a close ally of President Donald Trump, passed away following brief illness. He was 71. During President Trump's second term, Graham emerged as a key voice on U.S. foreign policy. Prime Minister Narendra Modi will share his thoughts with the people of the country and abroad in his Mann Ki Baat program on Akashwani on the 26th of July. It will be the 136th episode of the monthly radio program. People can submit their ideas and suggestions for the program through the toll-free number 1-800-117-800. They can also share their input online via the Narendra Modi app or the MyGov open forum. The citizens can also give a missed call on 1922 and follow the link received in SMS to directly give their suggestions to the Prime Minister. Suggestions for the upcoming episode will be accepted until the 24th of this month. India concluded its campaign at the Asian Under-23 Athletics Championships in Ordos, China, with 16 medals, including 3 gold, 4 silver and 9 bronze. On the final day, India added 2 gold, 2 silver and 1 bronze medal to its tally. In the men's javelin throw, Anand Singh won the gold medal after producing a new personal best of 80.57 meters. The Indian women's 4x400 meter relay team of Shravani Sangha.

0: Kale, Sandra Mol Sabu, Pravalika, Narimalla, and Nofisa Khatun clinched the gold medal. In Wimbledon tennis, the men's singles final between world number one Yannick Sinner of Italy and second seed Alexander Zverev of Germany is underway in London. Meanwhile, the 10th seed Chinese pair of Guo Hanyu and Frances Kristina Mladenovic have clinched the women's doubles title. In the historic one-off women's test at Lord's Cricket Ground in London, England were 34 for 3 in their second innings on day 3 when reports last came in. Earlier, India declared their second innings at 341 for 7, setting a huge target of 457 for the hosts. And now, before we end the bulletin, the headlines once again. India calls for immediate de-escalation of tension in West Asia region after attack on commercial ship carrying Indian nationals off Oman coast. US says Strait of Hormuz open to all vessels and American military ready to ensure freedom of navigation. Mortal remains of 15 Indian tourists who died in Vietnam boat tragedy brought to Ho Chi Minh City to be transported to India the earliest. Uttar Pradesh creates new benchmark in environmental conservation by planting over 35 crore saplings in a single day. India bagged a total of 16 medals, including 3 gold at under 23 athletic championships in China. And in Wimbledon tennis, men's singles final between top seed Yannick Sinner and second seed Alexander Zverev underway in London. And that's all in the news at 9. Good night.
1: 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Adun Torjuk Sinang, Lamjir ang deng long pen, Tom Singh Bigatan, CSC, Tihekpen, Mate, Common Service Center Abutak. 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

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Tele Entrepreneur Course mate TEC a certificate ki long jia phan nangli CSCentrepreneur.in pua website along ingpusi nangli men che thab nang ji. 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Labang so a sadlang ke online si do ji. Labang so Tele Center Entrepreneur course a sadlang undet lutang te a certificate amata long fit po. Tele Center Entrepreneur course mate TEC a certificate dolu pulotang te nangli common service center apan main chathap mate registration unpo. 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Inject lapen laser. Digital camera mate webcam ta donangji. Bank asai ki claim jiapan biometric mate iris authentication scanner ta donangji. 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